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Post Malone, July 8th, Raymond James Stadium. The tickets, you can win. Yeah, you can win them tomorrow morning, 7:20, during Mel and Scott's Almost Impossible Question at Gator Country 101.9.

day, Potts Farm was a place to go. Load a truck up, hit the dirt road. 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Light the bonfire and call the girls. King and the Can and the Marlboro Man. Jack and Jim were a few good men. 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Y'all ain't listening. Them old dudes.

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0: Pick It Up, Ryan Montgomery, Friday night, June 26th at The Ranch. 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

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Dan and Che, say so. I'm Buzzy Ford, and time for me to head on home. You have yourself a good one. I'll be back tomorrow. Be safe now.

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know it's early, but have you started thinking about your dinner plans? 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We got you covered. You could be our random Rib City texter of the day. 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Traffic update, saying good morning. 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

0: 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It's Mel and Scott's Nitty Gritty from Music City.
1: All right, let's get into it then. So Kelsey Ballerini and Marshmello are teaming up for a new hit. Kelsey, you may have seen it. She shared a video on the gram, and it looked completely innocent at first. You know, her just sitting at a bar talking. It sounded like this.
2: It's like every guy in the world just thinks every girl in the world goes to a bar to just, like, what? Like, get hit on? If one more guy comes up to me and says that he has a truck parked outside, like, that's, like, good job. Like, when's the last time you called your mom? You want another drink?
1: Yeah, like when you first saw it, you thought, oh, okay, what's going on here?
3: Is she motorboating there?
1: I think she was more out of exhaustion, Scott. But then you see...
3: She was referencing lyrics in a song.
1: Yes, then you see that she was also sitting next to Marshmello at the bar, who she has teamed up with for a brand new song, and it sounds like this. I think it's going to be a big hit.
4: Six

0: So that's for Kelsey Ballerini's brand new song that she's working with Marshmello on. So yeah, I think it's going to be a big hit for her.
1: Don't hit on me. I'm just here with my girlfriends. It's Girls Night Out.
0: Yes.
1: I just wanted another drink.
0: Just shh.
1: All right. Let's talk about something I'm a bit of an expert in.
0: Oh, what?
1: Divorce. Oh. Usually when a couple splits citing irreconcilable differences, it leads to a pretty peaceful process. But Jelly Roll and Bunny XO's impending divorce is shaping up to be anything but peaceful, at least if fans and some folks in the media have it their way. Page Six reports that Jelly announced a split in the most savage, quote-unquote, way by removing her name from his Instagram bio. Is that really savage or just normal? Meanwhile, since the filing, Bunny has posted a steady stream of TikTok videos suggesting that she suspected something was up and teasing her relationship with Nickelback's Chad Kroeger, which she calls Daddy Chatty.
0: What?
1: Page Six also reports that Jelly's newfound Christianity created the division between the two. A source says that as he leaned more into his faith, her podcast and social media persona was creating a bit of a PR nightmare for him. Jelly Roll's daughter, Bailey Ann, is speaking out about his divorce from her stepmom, Bunny XO. In a TikTok story, the 18-year-old shared a selfie and wrote, "I'm disgusted at how invested everyone is in a very clearly private family matter." She added, "Don't worry about your house, or worry about your house, not mine."
0: Oh.
1: Fans are invested in the drama, and the comments range from sympathetic to hot as fire of a thousand suns. I guess you could call this a developing story.
0: Oh, my gosh.
1: I'm sure we'll have more on it as things unfold.
0: I'm sure people are picking sides.
1: Oh, yeah.
0: Oh, wow.
1: That is the nitty-gritty from Music City. Find those stories where you follow us on the socials. Look for Mel and Scott in the morning.
0: Getting back to it. It's Gator Country 101.9.

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1: If you insist.
0: I do insist.
1: It's a Thursday.
0: Yes, it is.
1: Thirsty Thursday. Let's do this. Find out who the first texter of the day is. Who got in early this morning? Who's up and at 'em? Who's going to get her done at 1:08 a.m.?
0: Good gracious.
1: Shooting us a text. Dwayne Leitzel.
0: Whoa.
1: Once again on top. Dwayne's the man. Dwayne says, good morning, Mel and Scott. It's time for Rib City Thursday.
0: At 1:08.
1: Have a great Father's Day, Dwayne.
0: Oh, that was nice.
1: Gloria, good morning, Mel and Scott. Happy almost Friday. You both have an awesome day, as always, Gloria. Tracy says, good morning, Melons. Melons God.
0: Oh!
1: Well, this is a new one, Mel. We've got a lot of misspellings, but this is a new one. Good morning, Melons, as in watermelons.
0: Uh-huh.
1: God. Melons God.
0: Wait, is that my whole name, or is that supposed to be part of
1: I think
0: of
1: I'm
0: your...
1: the God part, Mel. Happy Thursday. Hope you both have a fantastic day. Let's just roll with that. Alexis says, I find it ironic. I'm driving to the gym before work, and you mention ribs. Ha ha.
0: Nice.
1: Xavian says, good morning. Ribs sound good for dinner. David says, good morning, Mel and Scott. Nadine says, happy Friday Eve. Have a great day. And a couple of heart emojis.
0: Oh, that was sweet.
1: And Gloria again says, good morning again. You're playing my song. Be her. Always Gloria.
0: Oh, she loves Ella Langley, too.
1: Thanks for weighing in this morning.
0: Very nice.
1: 239-498-1019 is our number. If you'd like to shoot us a text throughout the day, you might be our random texter of the day and win yourself a Rip City gift card. You can use that on Thirsty Thursday for the beer and koozie and all that jazz we talk about later.
0: We like to go by Mel and Scott, but apparently...
1: Melon God!
0: Could be our new name.
1: Awesome. Well, you know, they were just thinking of me that way. That's all. All knowing.
0: Yes.
1: All seeing.
0: Oh, God. I just said it. All right.
1: Oh, thank you. Thank you, Mel. Thanks for recognizing my omnipresence.
0: It's what
1: overall.
0: It's what I do. All right, we got Disney tickets.
1: God of the coffee maker. Disney, that's what I am.
0: Disney water park tickets about 8:20 this morning. We need to cool him off a little bit. It's Gator Country 101.9.
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1: To honor America's 250th birthday, McDonald's is bringing back its famous fried apple pie. And that means one thing.
2: Ow! I just burned the roof of my mouth!
1: If this happens to you, call the law office of Grimace & Grimace. 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
1: We're the same law firm that's gotten the Hamburglar out of jail on countless occasions. So let us fight for you.
4: After I burned my tongue, I tried to cool it down with a chocolate shake and got brain freeze.
1: We'll sue them for that too. Call Grimace and Grimace now and get a settlement that's supersized.
4: Da da da da da. I'm suing them.
5: Gotta bring it back, the apple pie. You know, the original.
6: Yes.
5: One that was always nuclear hot.
6: Yes. Yeah. June 23rd, it'll officially be available.
5: Keep their number handy, will you?
6: Yeah, I will.
5: All right. Thank you. Gator Country 101.9. Good morning.

0: Well, good morning, Mel and Scott. It's Gator Country 101.9. We could be sending you to see Post Malone.
1: Yeah, we could.
0: Yeah, Raymond James Stadium, July 8th. He is going to be there along with Jelly Roll. So we do have tickets a little bit later on this morning when we play the almost impossible question.
1: If, like my kids, you haven't done a darn thing for Father's Day yet, then, you know, you could win Pops some Post Malone Jelly Roll tickets.
0: How do you know they haven't done anything?
1: Because I had them over for dinner last night, and I reminded them it's Father's Day Sunday, to which they both seemed amazed and amused that day comes up on the calendar every year.
0: Oh, they're doing that again?
1: Yeah. Exactly. They thought it was a one-time thing, apparently.
0: Didn't we celebrate you a couple of years ago?
1: So you can win Dad some Post Malone concert tickets coming up at 7:20 this morning with the almost impossible question. Daniels Parkway at US 41 going south has an accident causing delays. Thank you, Jamie, for the text. That's again Daniels at 41 going south.
0: Okay.
1: Anything else going on? Let us know. 239-498-1019. I had the hot apple pie this morning. It was very good, says David. Thank you, David, for the text.
0: Nice.
1: Now I'm hungry.
0: I didn't think it was out yet. I thought they were releasing it on the
1: 23rd. I don't know nothing about nothing.
0: Oh, well, okay. That's cool.
1: Wendy says, good morning, Melon Scott, or should I say Melon God?
0: That's how Scott wants to
1: be. I can almost smell the ribs from Rip City. Y'all have a beautiful day, Wendy. Yeah, that's a new one. We haven't run across that yet.
0: Goodness.
1: Hey, good morning.
0: Gotta love voice texting. Mm-hmm. I do have the three things you need to know. That's coming up in about 10 minutes. Skater Country 101.9.
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0: 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It's Mel and Scott in the morning's three things to know.
1: All right, I got them for us. Did you already get your tickets, Scott? Toy Story 5 officially opens midnight tonight.
2: Awesome.
1: Yeah, tomorrow is its big opening day, and it's looking to secure the biggest opening of the year at the domestic box office. They're estimating anywhere from $145 to $150 million in its debut weekend.
2: So, holy moly.
1: I know, holy moly for sure. It looks really cute, though. The trailer looks adorable, so might have to definitely check that one out.
2: They got some commemorative popcorn buckets, which is the new thing, right?
1: Yes.
2: Everybody's going crazy with the popcorn buckets.
1: Yeah, they're super cute.
2: Yeah, they are.
1: Super cute.
2: Okay. There's one that's the horse? I forget his name. That's the one I want.
1: Oh, looks the really one cute. With the horse and Jesse on it? The two of them together?
2: No, it's just the horse.
1: Oh, just the horse? Oh, okay.
2: Full of popcorn.
1: Oh, okay. Cool. Well, yeah, of course, with extra butter. FWC would like to remind us that spring and summer are times when black bears are naturally more active, which would explain why there has been an increase in sightings, especially around the Collier County area. Female black bears are teaching their cubs, like, where to find food and young bears. The easiest food source is, like, trash cans and garbage and pet
2: or
1: food.
2: Or idiots that are trying to put you on Instagram.
1: Bird seed.
2: You could eat one of those.
1: Don't
2: please do that. Because they just stand there with their phone trying to film you.
1: I know.
2: Yeah, those are easy to catch and eat.
1: Yeah, FWC says, if you see a bear, stay indoors.
2: Don't be an idiot.
1: And don't try to film it.
2: Well, I got to put it on Instagram.
1: I know. Just
2: nobody will believe me.
1: Just be mindful is what I want to say. And then today is a weather impact day, but not because of rain. No, dangerous heat. This afternoon, the heat index is going to be closer to 110.
2: Good, googly moogly.
1: I know. Super, super hot. So make sure you stay hydrated. Find a pool.
2: Hot. Damn hot.
1: Find
2: real
1: some
2: hot.
1: Shade.
2: Africa hot.
1: Before you get in your car, start it. Let it cool off a little bit. Hmm. And there you go. Those are the three things that you need to know this morning.
2: Buckeye. That's the name of the horse.
1: Oh, yes, Buckeye. I forgot about that.
2: And Daniel's at 41 going south. We got a wreck causing delays. Fender Bender after Wilson and Golden Gate Boulevard in Collier County. It's off to the side, but be aware of that as you go through the area.
1: Awesome.
2: And let us know if you know of some tailgater traffic trouble. 239-498-1019.

0: Bullseye.
1: Yeah, you said Buckeye by accident.
0: Did I?
1: Yeah, I think so. It's okay.
0: Bullseye.
1: That's the name of the horse in Toy Story 5. Yeah, big opening weekend.
0: I had a horse I'd name him Bullseye. That's a great name.
1: It's a cute name.
0: Yeah.
1: I don't know. Buckeye's cute, too.
0: Got her silver.
1: Silver?
0: Yeah, so I could say hi, Osa. What?
1: Sometimes.
0: You didn't run around pretending to be the Lone Ranger when you were younger?
1: No. Yeah. I've heard of him.
0: You were properly Tonto.
1: Yeah. Never saw the show.
0: No?
1: But I have heard of it.
0: I've never seen the Lone Ranger.
1: I have not. Go ahead, cue it. Are you kidding me? Are you even living? I don't know. It's all the things, but anyway. Knuckleheads.
0: Yeah, I'm looking at one.
1: I'm excited to hear about knuckleheads.
0: Bullseye. Nice. Landed me a knucklehead.
1: Awesome.
0: Anyway, we got those to make fun of coming up just after 7.
1: Awesome.
0: Want to remind you, we've got a couple things going on. Daniels at 41 South, there's a wreck, and a fender bender at Wilson and Golden Gate Boulevard off to the side of the road.
1: All right.
0: If you know of anything else. Right about now is the time where everybody runs into one another.
1: Yes.
0: So if you see something happen, like in the next few minutes, let us know so we can pass it along. 239-498-1019.
1: All right. Knuckleheads, 10 minutes away with Gator Country.
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0: It's time for Mel and Scott's Knuckleheads.
1: An unusual slow-speed police chase in Western Washington State ended with a driver in custody after she claimed she didn't have to obey the law.
2: Oh, really?
1: Hoquiam police said the incident started late at night when an officer spotted a car driving without headlights and below the speed limit. When the officer tried to pull the driver over, she stopped briefly and then pulled onto the road multiple times, leading police on a very low-speed pursuit. A sheriff's deputy joined in before officers finally blocked the vehicle on Highway 101. Police say the driver wasn't impaired, but insisted she was a, quote, sovereign citizen and not subject to law enforcement.
2: Really?
1: Officers disagreed and took her into custody.
2: Huh.
1: I am a nation of one, and I declare sovereignty from all the knuckleheads.
2: If only we're that easy.
1: Sovereign citizen. It's so stupid. Okay. Yeah, good luck with that in court.
2: Right?
1: A Missouri woman's facing significant time behind bars after she attempted to trade a foster child for an exotic monkey. 70-year-old and old enough to know better, Brenda Deutsch was indicted on 2 counts of abuse and neglect of a child and 1 count of endangering the welfare of a child. The Missouri Department of Social Services received an anonymous tip that concerned a girl who was eventually located in Texas, according to the Lincoln County Sheriff's Office. The victim was interviewed by child welfare agents and said her story culminated in the woman's effort to trade the girl for a monkey, according to a probable cause statement. A witness told investigators at her school that the foster parent and the child were, quote, simply not getting along.
2: Wow.
1: Sadly, Deutsch served as a foster parent for decades, and get this, had custody of more than 200 children.
2: Oh, my God.
1: She faces up to 7 years in prison, or 21 in monkey years.
2: Oh, seriously? It's so wrong.
1: It is wrong. The story angers me.
2: Yeah.
1: And a Louisville woman's going to federal prison after a pool installation scam that cost customers nearly $3.5 million.
2: Wow.
1: Federal prosecutors say 51-year-old and old enough to know better, Tracy Davenport, took large upfront deposits from over 50 customers.
2: Wow.
1: The Justice Department said the customers paid for pool projects that were never built. She was sentenced to over 5 years in prison in order to repay the victims. Now she doesn't have a pot to pee in, and her customers don't have a hole to swim in.
2: She needs to pool her money together.
1: She needs to pool her brain cells together.
2: That's true, too.
1: Figure out how to make a living other than scamming people.
2: Wow.
1: Those are your knuckleheads. Find those stories where you follow us on the socials. Look for Mel and Scott in the morning.
2: Getting back to it this morning. Post Malone tickets coming up real soon. We'll give you a chance to win those with the almost impossible question. Skater Country 101.9.

0: I was just listening to Mel tell me another trip about going to Costco.
1: Oh, we love Costco. Well, we were talking about chicken and then fries, and that's how the whole topic got started.
0: Yeah.
1: Anyway.
0: Are you going to cover that story in your thing later?
1: I was thinking about it, yeah. And what's trending?
0: Yeah.
1: I mean, we can talk about it now. I have lots of other things.
0: Jersey Mike's has apparently dethroned Chick-fil-A as the top fast food restaurant. Like for many, many years.
1: Chick-fil-A was like number one.
0: For how many years?
1: Oh, I don't know.
0: 11 years. It reigned on top of the fast food chains list for 11 years.
1: Yeah.
0: But Chick-fil-A has now been dethroned by Jersey Mike's.
1: Which is good, too.
0: Yeah.
1: Yeah.
0: But we're talking about PDQ.
1: We were talking about waffle fries.
0: I got a complaint with Chick-fil-A. And I know the guy that owns the place lives in Naples. He's got some giant mansion in Naples.
1: Oh, really?
0: And
1: I didn't know that.
0: They need to fix their waffle fries. They're always cold and wimpy.
1: Well,
0: if you want good waffle fries, go to PDQ.
1: That's what
0: they know
1: we were
0: how to cook a waffle
1: about.
0: Fry. They could teach Chick-fil-A a thing or two about how to cook a waffle fry.
1: Well, that's what we were talking about. And I said, oh, we always go there after we do a Costco run.
0: Of course you do. Because where else are you going to go on a Saturday than Costco? That's your married place to venture to
1: we
0: every
1: go on
0: Saturday.
1: Sundays, too, sometimes.
0: Of course you do.
1: Because they're both open.
0: Yeah, why just spend one weekend day at Costco when you can spend both?
1: No, sometimes we go there on Sundays.
0: And you hit the PDQ. Yeah, PDQ rocks.
1: It's open on Sundays, too. So there you go. That's why we do it.
0: Yep.
1: That's Mel's family, you know.
0: Plus, I hate the line at Chick-fil-A. It's too damn long. And you can't get anything on Sunday.
1: Okay.
0: I know, it's the Lord's
1: chicken. Wait a second. I have one complaint when it comes to the drive-through line of Chick-fil-A. And this is
0: have they ever used the speaker thing? I don't think I've ever gone to a Chick-fil-A and they've used the speaker thing.
1: Here it is. They want you to do everything with the app, right? And doesn't matter which drive-through chain food restaurant you go to. Do you have an app today? I use my Chick-fil-A app. I use it. Sure. But I still get stuck in the line, which still takes longer. So what is the point of using the app to go through the drive-thru
0: to track your every movement and sell that information? Because what's valuable.
1: This is brilliant. There should be two lanes in your drive-thru Chick-fil-A.
0: It ain't about getting you the chicken, Mel.
1: It's about getting you on the app. It's about getting
0: me
1: the
0: chicken.
1: They can
0: track your whereabouts, and they know how many times you go to Costco.
1: But this is what I'm saying.
0: They can sell that information to Costco people.
1: They should have two lanes. One if you use the drive-through app, and the other if you're
0: just
1: ordering.
0: Just stick to the rotisserie chicken at the Costco.
1: Okay.
0: All right, moving right along. We got an almost impossible question.
1: My idea is brilliant. Sorry, go ahead. That was
0: it's an idea. I'll give you that.
1: That's the last little outburst I'm going to have.
0: Yeah, right. That's the biggest lie you've ever told. That's like me saying the same thing. Oh, okay. Ashley texted and said PDQ over Chick-fil-A every day, but then there's Rip City.
1: She's trying
0: to get in on the contest.
1: Smart cooking.
0: We got Post Malone and Jelly Roll tickets coming up here at 7:20. 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
2: Ooh.
1: Mm-hmm.
2: At home?
1: Mm-hmm. 239-498-1019. Text in to win.
2: Mm-hmm.
1: Mm-hmm. 60% of people keep this secret at home.
2: Oh.
1: Mm-hmm.
2: All right.
1: Post Malone tickets. July 8th, Raymond James Stadium. He's bringing along Jelly Roll and Carter Faith. It's the Big Ass Stadium Tour, Part 2. Raymond James Stadium, great place for a show.
2: Yeah, it is.
1: Going to be a big night.
2: It is going to be a big
1: night. Post Malone, Jelly Roll.
2: It's in the title.
1: Carter Faith. All right, 239-498-1019. Text in your answers. 60% of people keep this secret at home.
2: Interesting. Oh, that's a good one. Wait. They don't tell their wait. They keep that locked down.
1: Their wife?
2: Oh, their
1: keep
2: wife?
1: The little lady at home.
2: Who would say that?
1: Nicholas. Vacation? Oh. Wi-Fi password.
2: Oh, there you go.
1: Not me. Mine's a sticking on a sticky note to the side of my computer.
2: Oh, is it?
1: Yeah, if you ever need to know.
2: Oh, okay.
1: Just feel free.
2: Just look on the sticky note.
1: Pooping at home.
2: Oh, my gosh.
1: I love to get paid to poop at work. Let's see. Relationship issues? Yeah, you never know what people are dealing with.
2: Hmm.
1: Money. Mm. Yeah, I guarantee Mel's got a secret money stash.
2: Please.
1: Unless you got multiple bank accounts around the world.
2: Yes.
1: Offshore Cayman account.
2: Over
1: Switzerland.
2: Yeah, you got me.
1: Yeah.
2: And yet I still come and hang out with you every morning.
1: They're a love life. Shopping bags.
2: Yeah, I've been known to hide one. My favorite is when Danny's like, is that new? I'm like, no, it's been in my closet for a long time.
1: I was at Aldi yesterday, and I forgot my bag. And I was like, I don't need a bag. I'm just going in for one thing. And I came out with an armload of crap, trying to carry it. Haphazardly.
2: Yeah, always gotta keep the bags.
1: I know. Where's the bag when you need it? It's at home.
2: It's at home.
1: That's not the answer, though.
2: No. All right.
1: Matt said, how often they go to Rip City? That's not the answer. All right. What do you think it is? 239-498-1019. 60% of people keep this secret at home.
2: Hmm.
1: Good luck.
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1: 60% of people keep this secret at home. Some of the answers we've had, cell phone. You got a burner phone? I bet you do. You probably got a burner phone.
2: No.
1: A diary? A spare key? A side hustle or job? Is that like your OnlyFans?
2: You are got your sassy going, pants
1: on. Criminal history? Ooh. Careful there.
2: Nice.
1: Only because she's super hot, Mel.
2: What?
1: Keeping your secret at home? Their testament or will?

0: Locker.
1: My Oreos. Yeah. That's awesome.
2: Scott, why are your fingers so orange? I've been eating Cheetos.
1: Nice.
2: On the treadmill.
1: Yeah, we'll know which machines you're using based on.
3: I got to hide mine from my pregnant wife.
1: Oh, wait. What do you hide? What's your snack of choice?
2: It's probably like a crazy
3: Oreos.
1: Crazy. Oreos. Yeah, that's probably a top one. Yeah.
2: Ever since my son moved in with me, he's got a nose like a bloodhound. You can't hide anything from him. He'll sniff it out. Yeah. All right, well. Congratulations, Jacob. We're going to send you to the Post Malone Jelly Roll Show coming up at Raymond James Stadium.
3: All right, cool. Thank you.
2: I bought a pint of ice cream. Damn if he didn't eat half of it before I even had a chance to open it.
1: Well,
2: who would have got an ice cream? I didn't buy that for you.
1: Well, didn't you buy it for him? No.
2: No. But he assumes it all's for him.
1: Well, yeah.
2: Yeah, that ain't the way it works in my house.
1: Kitchen. What?
2: Yeah.
1: Kitchen's open? No? You got to put your name on everything? Okay.
2: Yeah, like that would work.
1: Right. Nice.
2: All right. Congrats to you, Jacob. I got to sell some tickets. And we got those tickets all this week because we're the station getting you closest to your favorite country stars. Your snack eating.
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0: Mike Myers. I know, I'm just drooling for a minute.
1: You just had a food gasm.
0: I did. Mike Myers confirmed that, guess what? There will be a fourth Austin Powers movie. Yeah, baby. That's what I had to say.
1: That's what the world needs. We could use a good laugh.
0: Oh, my gosh. So funny.
1: Yeah.
0: So funny. So looking forward to that. Kind of interesting. This study has come about when it comes to GLP-1 drugs like Ozempic and Wegovy. It's now being linked to a decreased violent behavior. I guess they're finding out more and more about these drugs.
1: I haven't punched anybody in years.
0: Thank you. No, but seriously, they are finding more and more good coming out of these drugs like Ozempic and Wegovy.
1: Every week we hear a new study that's like revealing some great new side effect.
0: Yeah, well, now a lot of it is being used for like alcoholism.
1: Wow.
0: So I know it's fascinating. How do you like to travel? There's been an online debate over what you wear when you travel. Do you go for comfort or style?
1: Come on, just have some human decency, you know? I mean,
0: like wear clothes? What do you mean?
1: Yeah, I mean,
0: seriously.
1: There's a decorum. You don't have to dress up, but you don't have to dress like a slob either. You know what I mean?
0: Yeah, well, I think it is a generational thing, if you want to know the truth. I think the younger kids, you know, they just kind of throw, you know, sweatpants on.
1: No, they wear pajama pants to high school.
0: Yeah, pajamas and
1: hoodies,
0: things like
1: all
0: that.
1: All zipped up.
0: And you see that a lot in the airports,
1: it's
0: too.
1: It's Florida. It's 110 degrees, and you're wearing a black hoodie.
0: But this is specifically for, you know, travel style, whereas you have other people who tend to, you know, dress a little fancier. I think it's also what you're traveling for. If you're traveling for business or if you're traveling
1: for comfort. You see people in their pajamas. That's just obnoxious.
0: I don't know. If you've spent like, you know, 24 or 48 hours trying to fly somewhere, you just want to be comfortable.
1: $8,000 on a plane ticket.
0: That's true, too. That's been an online debate as well as to how people dress. So kind of interesting. And that's what's trending.
1: Yay, streaming is back.
0: Oh, great news.
1: This is, I was writing everybody that we're on it.
0: All right.
1: I'm getting messages that it's back.
0: I love it.
1: Yay.
0: Well, there you go. That is what's trending this morning right here with Gator Country 101.9.
1: Thank you, Mel.

0: Take it, Mel.
1: Fine.
0: Comfortable but presentable. I couldn't agree more, Joanne. That's what she says.
1: Oh, for when it comes to the debate. Yeah, for comfort. Yeah. I don't dress up. I'm not one of those people that like gets all fancy. But I do like to dress.
0: Kenny says a polo shirt with a collar up.
1: Nice.
0: Was it 1984?
1: Nice, Kenny.
0: Anybody that wears sweatpants all day stink. That's what Javier Ramirez says.
1: Really?
0: No fair, Javier?
1: No fair. Oh, no fair, Javier.
0: He's weighing in.
1: Look at that.
0: All right. Thanks for being part of the...
1: We appreciate you.
0: What we're doing here.
1: Yeah, I like to be comfortable, especially if it's a long flight, but I do like to, you know...
0: You kind of move by your own set of rules, don't you? Yeah, I think you do. Nothing wrong with that.
1: No.
0: Yeah.
1: I march to the beat of my own drum.
0: That's right.
1: That's what they say.
0: I live in my head.
1: Yes, you do.
0: Interesting place. We got more stuff to give away. We're going to send you to Disney so you can enjoy the water parks. Typhoon Lagoon, Blizzard Beach. You youngins love it. You get all splashed and cool off and have a cool kid summer because it's hot.
1: It's so
0: hot.
1: It's
0: going to be 110 today.
1: Yeah, the heat index is. It's
0: crazy.
1: Crazy
0: hot.
1: Yeah.
0: Anyway, we can cool off this summer and take the youngins to the water parks. It's a family four-pack of tickets, so hang on. That's coming up around 8:20 this morning. All you have to do is guess that Disney movie we're going to play a scene from.
1: All right.
0: Come on.
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0: 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It's Mel and Scott's Nitty Gritty from Music City.
1: Well, did you see Kelsey Ballerini? Do you follow her on the gram, on Instagram? She posted what looked like a completely innocent video. It was just her sitting at a bar. And in case you missed it, it sounds like this.
2: It's like every guy in the world just thinks every girl in the world goes to a bar to just like, what, like get hit on? If one more guy comes up to me and says that he has a truck parked outside, like that's like, good job. Like, when's the last time you called your mom? You want another drink?
1: Okay, when you first watch the video, you're like, what kind of rant is Kelsey Ballerini? You know,
3: she's lyrics from her song.
1: Yes, but like I was getting to.
3: Yeah.
1: At the end of the video, you see Marshmello sitting at the end of the bar, and apparently that's who she's talking to, and it's a big tease for her new song that she has out. It sounds like this.
4: Six, five,

0: really big hit for Kelsea Ballerini, I think. It's going to be a good song.
1: No, so. I don't want to drink. It's a girl's night out. Leave
0: yes,
1: us alone, please.
0: That's right. Girls rule. Anyway, I'm excited for her to release that song because it does sound really good.
1: Cool. Got it. Very upbeat.
0: Yeah, it is.
1: Yeah. She's put a lot of sad songs as of recently.
0: When she went through that divorce, I think she was in a different stage, kind of, you know, grieving, mourning, you know, figuring out who she is again. And now she's like, woohoo, let's
1: celebratory.
0: Have a good time.
1: Yeah.
0: Yeah.
1: Kicked him to the curb.
0: I guess she did.
1: Let's talk about something I'm an expert on. Divorce.
0: Okay.
1: Usually when a couple splits up, citing irreconcilable differences, it leads to a pretty peaceful process. But Jelly Roll and Bunny XO's impending divorce is shaping up to be anything but peaceful. At least if fans and some folks in the media have it their way. Page Six reports that Jelly announced the split in the most, quote, savage way by removing her name from his Instagram bio. Is that really savage? Is that just normal? I think it is normal. Meanwhile, since the filing, Bunny has posted a steady stream of TikTok videos suggesting that she suspected something was up and teasing her relationship with Nickelback's Chad Kroeger, which she calls, and I quote, Daddy Chaddy.
0: What?
1: Page Six also reports Jelly's newfound Christianity created division between the two. Ooh. A source says that he leaned into his faith more, and her podcast and social media persona was creating a bit of a PR nightmare for him.
0: Uh-oh.
1: Jelly Roll's daughter, Bailey Ann, is speaking out about his divorce from her stepmom, Bunny XO. In a TikTok story, the 18-year-old shared a selfie and said, quote, I'm disgusted at how invested everyone is in a very clearly private family matter. She added, worry about your house, not mine.
0: Wow.
1: Fans are invested in the drama, of course, and the comments range from sympathetic to hot as a fire of a thousand suns.
0: Oh, my goodness.
1: Guess you could call this a developing story. We'll stay on top of that.
0: Everybody appears to be picking sides.
1: Yeah, I hope it ends amicably.
0: Absolutely. I did read, though, they didn't have a prenup because, you know, they got married and together before he was, you know, Jelly Roll, you know, megastar. So, I don't know.
1: You said it like I said. Jelly Roll.
0: Yeah. You're wearing off.
1: Tootsie Roll.
0: There it is.
1: And that's the nitty gritty from Music City. Find those stories where you follow us on the socials. Look for Mel and Scott in the morning.
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0: Yep, want to go to Disney and splash around in the water parks? We got your chance to do that.
1: About 10 minutes away, the movie scene has been chosen.
0: Yeah, I had to get around to do it, fixing Mel's problem over there. Her issue. Summer texted in and said, I heart peppercorns.
1: Oh.
0: Love you, Summer.
1: There you go.
0: Keep it going.
1: Very nice. Mm-hmm. You can always send us a text, 239-498-1019. You could be our random Rib City texter of the day, too.
0: Javier says, thanks, Scott. You used my whole government name. Well, yeah. I want people to track you down. I got to know how to find you. Nah, I'm kidding. We'll use your government name when we put you down for those family four-pack of tickets to Disney water parks. Hang on, it's coming up.
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0: Gator Country, 101.9. 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That's four Kelly Cups, y'all.
1: Yeah, it is.
0: All right, so we got a family four-pack of tickets so you can splash into a cool kid's summer with Disney water parks. A family four-pack to go to Typhoon Lagoon or Blizzard Beach. We're playing some Disney movie trivia. We're going to play a water scene. Hence water parks.
1: Yes.
0: A water scene from a Disney movie, and we're looking for you to tell us what movie it is. Text in to win, 239-498-1019. Here's the movie.
2: Voodoo? You mean to tell me this all happened because you were messing with the Shadow Man?
3: He was very charismatic.
2: Ugh. It serves me right for wishing on stars. The only way to get what you want in this world is through hard work.
1: Mm-hmm.
0: All right. Do you know that movie?
1: Oh,
0: that
1: I
0: Disney movie? 239-498-1019. Text in if you know what it is.
1: Pretty simple.
0: You think?
1: Oh, yes.
0: Finding Nemo. Nope, we did that one on Monday. Luca. That's not it either.
1: Oh.
0: Moana. Did we do that one yesterday?
1: Yeah, we did.
0: Was that day before?
1: Yeah, it was yesterday.
0: I don't know. Nope, not that. All right, 239-498-1019. If you think you know the movie scene, the motion picture, Walt Disney World movie.
1: You could be heading to a
0: Disney water park.
1: Disney water park with the whole family.
0: Good luck. It's Gator Country 101.9.

They live here too, waking up Southwest Florida together since they first crash landed here on Earth. Mel and Scott in the morning on Gator Country 101.9.

0: Our country 101.9, Mel and Scott in the morning. Walt Disney World has done hooked us up with some Disney water park tickets.
1: Haven't they?
0: I love the folks at Disney.
1: Yeah.
0: We got Typhoon Lagoon. We got Blizzard Beach. Both amazing places to go. And you got a family four-pack of tickets. If you win, you can go to either one. Don't forget to go online at GatorCountry1019.com. The H2O Glow After Hours party happens there, too. Mm-hmm. And you can win tickets to that. So we're playing movie scenes from Disney movies that involve water. Hence, water parks.
1: Yeah, makes sense.
0: Asking you what Disney movie this scene is from.
2: You mean to tell me this all happened because you were messing with the Shadow Man?
3: He was very charismatic.
2: Ugh, it serves me right for wishing on stars. The only way to get what you want in this world is through hard work.
4: Well, this is Maggie.
0: Wake up, Maggie. I got something to say. I'm Rod Stewart.
1: Good morning.
0: Maggie. It's Mel and Scott from Gator Country calling. We're calling to get your answer on the Disney trivia contest we're playing here. Do you know that movie, the scene's from?
4: Yes, it is from Princess and the Frog.
0: Yay! Princess and the Frog, that is right.
1: One of my favorites.
0: Yeah, Tatiana.
1: Love it.
0: Great movie. Funny.
1: Yeah.
0: Fun stuff.
1: So funny.
0: Got an alligator in it, too.
1: Yes, it does have an
0: alligator.
1: Yes, it does, Scott.
0: All right, well, congrats. We're going to send you and the family. We got a four-pack of tickets to go to a Disney water park, Typhoon Lagoon, or Blizzard Beach. Going to be a real good time.
4: Ooh, yay. Thank you so much.
0: You're welcome so much.
1: Perfect place to cool down.
0: All this week. You can have a cool kid summer.
1: There you go. We'll have more chances for you to win tomorrow morning, same time, about 8:20, right here with Gator Country 101.9.

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1: Friday Eve.
2: Yeah. It is thirsty Thursday, by the way.
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0: Awesome. 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
1: 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Helps me motivated at work. 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
1: Wow. 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
0: Right,
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1: Want to miss that?
0: No.
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Well, for a divorce that's been labeled as a mutual decision, it sounds like it's in a bit of a rough patch between Jelly Roll and Bunny XO. She's been reposting some TikToks using words like narcissistic and low-key evil. She hasn't gone on record to say what those mean, so I will say that. Skater Country.

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0: Yes, sir.
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Going to dip it in ranch. You got your tickets to see Ryan Montgomery. He's going to be taking the stage next Friday night. Yeah, listen for that keyword. 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

day, Potts Farm was a place to go. Load a truck up, hit the dirt road. 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King and the Can and the Marlboro Man. Jack and Jim were a few good men. 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And all this small town, he said, she said. 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I'm tired of talking, man. Y'all ain't listening to Modo.

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guess Taylor's having like a custom stage built that's going to go inside Madison Square Garden. And it has been confirmed her wedding is going to take place over the 4th of July weekend. Yeah, the mayor of New York City confirmed it. I knew it. I knew you. 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

0: ready to crank it up. Ryan Montgomery, Friday night, June 26th at the Ranch. 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

A little redneck tiff happened between Emma Langley and Miranda Lambert. All over a snake. No, this isn't like, you know, a figuratively speaking snake. It was a real snake. 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Ella happened to see a snake, went to go rescue it, and Miranda grabbed her shotgun. 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Skater country. She

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0: 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It's noon and time for Melanie's Dip It in Ranch. Your chance to win your way into another great show at the Ranch Concert Hall and Saloon.
1: Yeah, looking forward to having Ryan Montgomery here next Friday night, the 26th. He's going to be performing. And I got a pair of tickets up for grabs right now. 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

So Cody has been sharing a new song ahead of his release of his new album, which, by the way, is called Banks of the Trinity. The new song he's been posting it on all of his socials, is called Horseback. It's a new sound for him, and I really like it. By the way, his new album comes out next Friday, June 26th. I'm Mel, Skater Country, 101.9.

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taking us along in Lehigh. I'm Mel with Gator Country 101.9. 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

0: 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Ryan Montgomery, Friday night, June 26th at the Ranch. 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

Did you hear about the woman that was bit by a baby shark on her foot? Yeah, I guess they can live in the sand too, like stingrays. So just do the stingray shuffle if you're out at the beaches. It's Gator Country 101.9. She's fine, by the way. Wait.

0: Riley Green, Live Fest Naples artist there. Going to see him December 12th. You could actually see him for free because we do have tickets for you to win. 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
1: We've been to both Carolinas, seen a big Montana sky, driven up and down the coast a few times, London, Paris, paradise. 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

Lobster announced a new sweepstakes inspired by their well-known endless shrimp promotion. The contest is going to award one winner an endless shrimp card that will allow them to enjoy endless shrimp once a month for the next 25 years. It also includes a reinforced steel card, a biometric safe to keep it safe, and a year of jujitsu classes, well, to protect it. Made me laugh. I'm Mel, it's Gator Country.

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Yeah, all the bars are closed in Boston because they're running out of beer. Apparently, they're drinking more beer in Boston watching the World Cup than St. Patrick's Day. 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

How's your Thirsty Thursday going? I'm Mel with Gator Country 101.9. Hopefully you are drinking a lot, staying cool. Heat index is like 106 today. It's crazy. Luke Combs, loving his new one, Be By You. It's Gator Country.

Kevin just texted, wanted to know if we do have more Post Malone concert tickets. Heck yeah, we do. Tomorrow morning at 7:20, you got another chance to win from Gator Country 101.9.

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And how would you like to see Post Malone coming up to Raymond James Stadium on July the 8th? 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

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Kenny Chesney is back, and I absolutely love this brand new one from him. 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

You're on Gator Country 101.9, taking you home on the drive at 5 Thursday afternoon. And tomorrow, a holiday for a lot of people. Juneteenth is tomorrow. Hard to believe it kind of snuck up on us. And then Father's Day coming up on Sunday. Don't forget about that. Here's John Morgan, Kid Myself. We young.

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0: 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Ryan Montgomery, Friday night, June 26th at the Ranch. 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

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Megan Maroney, and she's actually got two singles out right now. This one is about ready to go, number one. 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

0: ready to crank it up. Ryan Montgomery, Friday night, June 26th at the Ranch. 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

0: Pick It Up, Ryan Montgomery, Friday night, June 26th at The Ranch. 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